Best FM. 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Look. If you had one shot, one opportunity.

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1: Let's make it hot.
0: Breathe. 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
1: Let's make it hot.
0: Breathe. Don't stop, come on.
1: Let's make it hot.
0: Breathe. 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
1: Let's make it hot.
0: Breathe. Don't stop, come on.
1: Let's make it hot.
0: Breathe. Don't stop, come on.
1: Let's make it hot.
0: Breathe. Don't stop, come on.
1: Let's make it.

0: Ez a Night Shift a Best FM-en. A legjobb zenék minden nap.
1: My girl just caught me.
2: You made her catch you?
1: I don't know how I let this happen.
2: But who?
1: The girl next door, you know? I don't know what to do.
2: So it wasn't you.
1: All right.